love you? Did I ever need you? Did I ever fight you? Did I ever want you?

those who can hear me, I say, do not despair. The misery that is now upon us is but the passing of greed, the bitterness of men who fear the way of human progress. The hate of men will pass, and dictators die, and the power they took from the people will return to the people. And so long as men die, liberty will never perish. Don't give yourselves to these unnatural men, machine men with machine minds and machine hearts.

0: this frog?
1: It's a very tiny frog, but it's also very special. You can only find it in the jungle.

0: Alright.
1: Broadway Asphalt Street, transfer to the J, the M, the numbers 2, 3, 4, and 5. High Street, Brooklyn Bridge is next. Stay clear of the closing doors.